It's been some legendary shit, man. Until the next time, God damn it. Peace and love.

You know, I be going to domestic violence class, and it's about the ABCDs, you know what I'm saying? The A is for the activator who starts all the trouble. The B is for the belief not to get in trouble. And the C is for the consequences when you do get in trouble. And the D is for the disputes to stay out of trouble.

0: Top Call Quest, Jungle Brothers, Black Sheep, Latifah was in there, KMD was in there,
1: Boney Love.
0: Yo, listen, all of them, bro. All of them. Yeah, and Leaders was in there too. All of that energy set us free, bro.
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1: The funk is on Space.

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That's why we go to Thug Mansion. 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

0: To whom it may concern, this goes out to anybody who's doing the bullshit, straight up. Yo, everybody's calling me, my lawyer, everybody on this. Yo, did you scratch such and such name or this, that, and the third on a record for a hook? Y'all keep calling me on that shit, man, and y'all supposed to be hip-hoppers and all that and letting the industry control the rules of the hip-hop world that we made? Y'all need to knock that shit off. That's some greedy-ass fake bullshit. Knock that shit off, for real. You know what I'm saying? And when that shit come and slap you in the face, you know what I'm saying, that greed, I'm gonna be right there laughing at y'all. And one other thing, what's the deal with you break record cats that's putting out all the original records that we sample from and snitching by putting us on the back of it saying that we use stuff? You know how that go. Stop doing that. Y'all are violating straight up and down. Word up, man. I'm sick of this shit. Y'all motherfuckers really don't know what this hip-hop's all about. So while y'all keep on faking the funk, we're gonna keep on walking through the darkness carrying our torches. Underground will live forever, baby. We just like roaches, never dying, always living. And on that note, let's get back to the program.
1: And you're sitting at home doing this shit? And you should be honoring a medal for this. Stop fucking around and be a man. There ain't nothing out here for you. Yes, there is. This.

Yeah, yeah, yeah. 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

0: No, this is.
1: A minute with my grandma, I would tell her how I made it. Listen to me, grandma. 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

0: 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Times I heard him down that hall.
1: I heard you down that hall.
0: It was times I heard him down that hall.
1: I heard you down that hall.
0: Thought you was sleeping.

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1: Hit your bubble.
0: Leave it. Say it. Space.
2: All the way.
0: Space. It's space. We ain't never coming down to Earth. You are in space. Space. Space.
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1: Corazón, mi corazón, 12 y 3 minutos. Space.

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0: be of any assistance? 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She replied, oh yes, you have lost something. You've lost your life.
1: It's a wickedness.
2: Lamar stated his views on police brutality with that line in the song, quote, and we hate the popo, want to kill us in the street.
3: You're deep.
4: I don't like it.
3: In space. Space.
5: Why don't you call out everybody's name again, just in case some kids didn't hear it.
6: Yo.
5: Roll call.
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0: hornet. 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They got badass. You know what I'm saying? Hold up. 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You know, yo, we do your mic.
1: Yo, good looking out for coming through, though.
2: Yeah, no problem.
1: Ah.

0: You are in space. Space. Space.
1: Yeah. Yeah, Premier?
2: Yeah, what's up, G?
1: That trip to L.A. may be delayed.
2: Oh, what's up? I'm on my way to the airport now.
1: Yeah, well, your boy Guru got knocked.
2: What?
1: I don't know what this is about. Sounds crazy, man. Something about a gun.

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1: You're deep in space. Space.
2: Space. Space. Space. Space. Space. Space. Space. Space. Space. Space. Space. Space. Space. Space. Space. Space. Space. Space. Space. Space. Space. Space. Space. Space. Space. Space. Space. Space. Space. Space. Space. Space. Space. Space. Space. Space. Space. Space. Space. Space. Space. Space. Space. Space. Space. Space. Space. Space. Space. Space. Space. Space. Space. Space. Space. Space. Space. Space. Space. Space. Space. Space. 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Space. Space. Space. Space. Space. Space. Space. Space. Space. Space. Space. Space. Space. Space. Space. Space. Space. Space. Space. Space. Space. Space. Space. Space. Space. Space. Space. Space. Space. Space. Space. Space. Space. Space. Space. Space. Space. Space. Space. Space. Space. Space. Space. Space. Space. Space. Space. Space. Space. Space. Space. 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
1: An eye-opening report. 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
2: Born a battle. 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

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Bought a Rolls Royce in the Porsche. 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

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My belt, not no BB. Simon says VS and VV. Rag on my head like Habibi. Canary, my songs look like Tweety. Pass on the sweetie, I got me a Reebi. Blue Magic, she sniffing that.

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0: Yeah, that hard.
1: Yeah, I'm playing.
2: Now you feel?
1: Yeah.
0: Now you feel?
1: I'm telling you, I got
2: Okay.
3: Every element in the galaxy boils down to one.
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3: The funk is on Space.

0: you ever sing a little song like this when you get up in the morning?
1: Dear Diary, yeah. 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
1: It's been just
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0: 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All them bitches.
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2: Hey, y'all. Here's y'all niggas' tickets, man. I'm bus leaving right now. Hey, yo, listen to me, man. 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You know what I mean?
0: Most definitely. Most definitely.
2: Money is proper. The hustle is proper. You know what I mean?
0: Straight
2: gangsta. 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You know what I'm saying?
0: All right.
2: Straight like that, all right?
0: Baby.
2: One love, man.
0: Come on, baby.
2: Okay.
0: Get up with you, man.
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3: You say what is the one?
2: The funk is on space.
4: You got that good hair, too.
5: You like what?
4: I like girls with that light complexion look.
5: Oh, you're a moron.
4: I can't help it.
5: What, being a moron?
4: Yeah, that too.
5: You're the first one out there with a dashiki talking that crap.
4: I'm a victim.
5: Good hair. 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
4: I'm a victim, brother.
5: Problem. You're a victim.
4: I'm a victim of 400 years of conditioning.
5: Shut up.
4: The man has programmed my conditioning.
5: Mm-hmm.
4: Even my conditioning has been conditioned.

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2: Wu-Tang Killer Bees, we on a swarm.
3: Using an old style.
2: Put them up.
3: I wondered where you'd left.
2: Put your fists up like this, my man.
3: You knew very well.
2: When this beat, come on.
3: I forgot.
2: I want you to just bang that shit like this. All right? Y'all ready? Four, three, two, one.
4: Pump your motherfucking fist like this. 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
1: I could have did that whole shit, Math.
2: Well, do that whole shit.
1: Yeah, fuck it, man. Fuck that. I want to do that shit again. Y'all want to do that shit again? Let's do the whole song. Fuck it.
2: Yeah, let's do the whole shit.
3: I see you using
1: one more time. It's like rehearsing with this motherfucker. So what?
3: You know very well. It's yours too.
1: Y'all ready? One more time.
3: Will you show me?
1: Harder. You gotta bang it harder this time. All right?
3: And what have you come for?
1: 4, 3, 2, 1.
2: Pump your motherfucking fist like this. Pump your motherfucking fist like this.

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1: Stunning.
0: Do the stirring, shocking a hip hop.
2: Check it, let's break it down.
1: Season 4, serving to kill.
0: Thugs kill for drugs, bust the young bucks.
1: Bust.
0: Ducking handcuffs,
3: dust the goat and go rush.
0: Out of town foes look short but still pose. We move like real pros,
1: through the streets we stroll.
0: Bullet holes lace their windows
1: in 160.
0: So Controller Avenue,
1: that's the dream that's sold.
0: Building lobbies and graveyards
1: for four timers.

0: Who the fuck is these bitches? Who the fuck these niggas is? Who the fuck these people are? Tell them that we can't kick it.
1: Never coming down to Earth. You are in space. Space.
2: Yeah, take them back, Race.
3: Maccabees.
2: You know what I'm saying? It's for my niggas that's

0: I met this motherfucker when I was up and coming in the game. Me, my brother Duke, who couldn't be here tonight because all you motherfuckers know why. But he gave us a chance, you know what I'm saying? He gave us a chance. And we want to play you guys tonight. We want to do a song for you guys. Yo, Be Real Cypress Hill.
1: When no one ain't around,
2: I feel it fade.
1: I think too much.
2: I feel it fade.
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1: Bitch, this something that you'll never forget.
3: On the first pump, she started to scream. On the second pump, she thought she had a bad dream. On the third pump, she started to cry.
1: Dirt dog, I don't wanna die.
3: So shut the fuck up.
2: Pussy ain't nothing but the skin of your bone. 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And the dollar worth, leave it alone.

0: Have you ever had a green cherry? 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
1: Was it good?
0: Damn, a green fucking cherry.
2: Shit, fuck it. Swadika, this the little tie-dye ma coming. I hope y'all understanding what I'm saying.
1: Let the
3: I know what you're saying.
1: Tell me what you saying. Let the sweat just glisten all over your body.
2: Yum no mud is like, you know what I'm saying, the savory taste in your mouth. You know what I'm saying? Like that flavor you just want. This is gonna make you pucker. And so my dog is, you know what I'm saying? It's just you wanna try it just once.
1: Oh, you like that savory taste in your mouth?
3: The glass, yeah.
1: You like that savory taste?
2: The green shirt?
0: Preach. Hope you know that, this is the remix. Shout out CQ, man. 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

0: Hey, Pam, Bam,
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0: Man, that nigga been standing there in the same goddamn spot slaying that shit about the last 4 or 5 days, man.
1: With the same clothes on. I ain't been home yet.
0: I don't even think so. I wonder if he's smoking or selling that shit. 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But no. He had to be up for them 4 or 5 days.
1: I heard he shot somebody.

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0: Hey, yeah. 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Y'all feeling all right? Let me hear y'all say, all right? All right. It's how it's going down. I want y'all to help me out with this next tune. It's a new joint, you know what I'm saying? We never performed it before. 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Because we don't even got my man who really sing the chorus, but we're going to try to do it like this. Y'all got to be right on my ass. Repeat after me.
1: Pause.
0: When I say, stay cool, stay cool,
1: pause.
0: Stay cool. 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Stay cool, motherfuckers. Y'all know the rules. 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
1: Stay cool.
0: Yeah. 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Yeah, y'all got to be right on it.

0: Fuck, yo, we gotta get this fucking loot, baby. 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Yo, remember back in the days when shit, everything was all smooth and calm and shit was like. Yo, man, I'm building, man. I'm saying, like, remember like back in like in 70, fucking 79?
1: Everybody was on our live.
0: Nah, 87. That was my favorite shit, yo. Polo shit. Everything was fucking out, man. Everything was lovely, man. Yo, get the fuck out the rain, nigga. The fuck, oh, so who the fuck is that? Fuck. Hey, yo, Ghost, yo, Ray. What's up with y'all niggas, man? The fuck y'all niggas?
2: Hey, you know, everybody's talking about the good old days, right?
3: Yeah.
2: Everybody, the good old days, the good old days.
3: Good old days.
2: Well, let's talk about the good old days.
3: Let's talk about this shit.

0: It's like this. I'm going to start from the top. Inspect the deck. He's like that dude that'll sit back and watch you play yourself and all that, right? Uh-huh. And see you sit there and know you lying, and he'll take you to court after that because he the inspector. That's why he the, and also he the rebel lionette. Uh-huh. You know what I'm saying? And Shalal Raekwon, he the chef. He cooking up some marvelous shit to get your mouth watering on some old shit.
1: Okay.
0: Then it's the method, man. It's like mad different methods to the way I do my shit.
2: Mm-hmm. You got to smoke a bean in here.
0: I'm telling you. Basically, method, man, is like roll that shit, light that shit, smoke it. You know what I'm saying? And then Baby U, he a psychopathic thinker.
1: Uh-huh.
0: And then we got the old dirty bastard, because uh-huh. there ain't no father to his stare. That's why he the old dirty bastard. Ghostface killer, you know what I'm saying? He on some now you see me, now you don't. Uh-huh. You know what I'm saying? And the RZA, he the sharpest motherfucker in the whole clan. He always on point. Uh-huh. He's a sharp. Uh-huh. With the beats, with the rhymes, whatever. Any DJ.
2: And the GZA, the genius, is just the genius. He's the backbone of the whole joint.
0: He the head. Genius. Let's put it that way. We form like Voltron, and the GZA happened to be the head. You know what I'm saying?
1: Yeah, yeah. That's cool. So what's like, I mean, what's your like ultimate goal, I guess, in this
2: industry?
1: Can I say
2: this one?
0: Domination, baby.
2: Right now, we still feel like we ain't get what we want yet. When we get a little props, when we really, uh-huh. really get to where we gotta go,
1: mm-hmm.
2: that's when you know it's on. You know mm-hmm. what I'm saying? Cause right about now, I ain't bragging or nothing, but yo, mm-hmm. the woo got something that I know that everybody wanna hear. Cause I know I've been waiting to hear.
1: Yeah.
2: You know what I'm saying? But straight up and down, till we get the goal, we gonna keep going.
1: Yeah.
0: Cause we trying to do all this. We trying to make a business out of this, man. We ain't trying to, you know what I'm saying, affiliate ourselves with them fake ass A&Rs and all that. We trying to make our own shit. So that when our children work. So that when our children get old, our seeds or whatever, they got something for themselves.
2: True.
0: Like
2: yes. We ain't trying to hop in and hop out like quick, you know what I'm saying?
1: Yeah.
2: We out for the gusto, man, and we gonna keep it raw, you know what I'm saying? What?

0: What up, Brody?
1: Hey, shit, man. You know I'm chilling how I chill all that.
2: Bobby, bitch.
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1: What we have to do is deal with it when these individuals are young enough, if you will, to be saved, not in a religious sense, but not to constitute what this country at times calls a throwaway children.
2: We seem to be approaching an age.

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1: Uzu Balaji Min Shaitan Ur Rajim. Bismillah Ur Rahman Ur Rahim.

Afghanistan in 1998 with the facilities that the Americans and their ally at the time, Pakistan,

environment, the covert policy was developed. Billions of dollars were provided by America and its Middle Eastern allies, particularly Saudi Arabia, whilst Pakistan's secret intelligence services

Earth. You are in space.

Once upon a time, a prince asked a beautiful princess, "Will you marry me?" The princess said no. And the prince lived happily ever after. And he rode motorcycles and fucked skinny, big-titted broads and hunted and fished whenever the fuck he wanted and went to naked bars and dated women half his age and drank whiskey, beer, and Captain Morgan and snorted cocaine off strippers' asses and never heard bitching and never paid child support or alimony and ate pussies and ass-fucked cheerleaders and kept his house and guns and never got cheated on while he was at work and all his friends and family thought he was fucking cool as hell and he had tons of money in the bank. And he left the toilet seat up. The end.

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0: straight from nothing.
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Help me out now. Help me. Help me. Help me. Help me. Help me. Help me. Help me. Help me. Help me. Help me. Help me. Help me. Help me. Help me. Help me. Help me. Help me. Help me. Help me. Help me. Help me. Help me. Help me. Help me. Help me. Help me. Help me. Help me. Help me. Help me. Help me. Help me. Help me. Help me. Help me. Help me. Help me. Help me. Help me. Help me. Help me. Help me. Help me. Help me. Help me. Help me. Help me. Help me. Help me. Help me. Help me. Help me. Help me. Help me. Help me. Help me. Help me. Help me. Help me. Help me. Help me. Help me. Help me. Help me. Help me. Help me. Help me. Help me. Help me. Help me. Help me. Help me. Help me. Help me. Help me. Help me. Help me. Help me. Help me. Help me. Help me. Help me. Help me. Help me. Help me. Help me. Help me. Help me. Help me. Help me. Help me. Help me. Help me. Help me. Help me. Help me. Help me. Help me. Help me. Help me. Help me. Help me. Help me. Help me. Help me. Help me. Help me. Help me. Help me. Help me. Help me. Help me. Help me. Help me. Help me. Help me.

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1: Su tiempo no brilla, pero también es oro.

0: So, Guru, do you see yourself as a role model? How do you feel about rappers being considered role models for the youth?
1: It's like this. Being that I do this music from a fan's perspective and I follow other rappers, I believe that if there's people following my music and listening to me, then I'm responsible. Doesn't mean I'm perfect. You know, I'm human. But I know one thing. Some people better watch what they say.

John Pay, Kai Pix, Sigma Nautica.

0: 9 de la mañana.
1: Man, rap today fucking sucks bad. I don't give a fuck what anybody says. These fools ain't spitting no type of dope shit. But that's not even the bad part. They're not even saying words anymore. They just got a hard-ass fucking beat to trick dumbasses like you to make you think you like the shit. Play that fucking beat. We got some real fucking mentally retarded rappers in the game. I know for a fact nobody know what the fuck these dudes be saying. Wait, turn my reverb and my auto-tune on real quick.
2: This what the fuck they be doing.

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1: Big head on the

0: You're deep in space. 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
1: Quiet on the set. They gave us a shovel, and what was found? The beat junkie sounds. Can't rehabilitate this killer jam. We're wanted for murder all across this land. I'm the lifespan of vinyl born into grand. Never dated material, it's all new brand. Brain cells we destroyed listening to Pink Floyd. With that destructive lifestyle I got annoyed. The Lord knew, saw me through, helped me fill the void. Even as a grown man I'll still be boy. It's up to us to gather, it's here for the taking. A new view of seeing life forever I'm thanking. Put the new world in order, all sorts of shortcomings. Rapmatic, keep drumming, it's all relevant. Hip hop, not for selling it, even though it does. Getting high off this word of mouth buzz. Ask me how I used to be, and I'll say I was. I'd marry Jane, but I'm devoted to her cuz. There's not enough sick days for all these ill feelings. Rest, relaxation, healing. 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Don't mean to stir up any trouble, but we're popping that bubble with sure needles. Mellow has doubles. 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Excuse me, sir, but is this stage taken? 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Associated Press, hometown favorites. 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

0: Can I put it on the line for y'all?
1: I wanted to do a J-Lib exclusive.
0: Oh, we gonna do it
1: to him. You know J-Lib?
0: You wanna do it to him like
1: you
0: that?
1: You know J Dilla?
0: Y'all want some J Dilla shit?
1: Huh. Y'all know Mad Lib?
0: Y'all know my man Mad Lib. My man produced my whole album coming out, y'all.
1: Well, Mad Lib and J Dilla, they did an album together, and we got Percy P, who did a song on that album.
0: Exclusive. Y'all know about that shit, though? All right, for those who don't know, we're going to do it for them. We're going to show them how we do it.
2: A J-Lib exclusive.
1: A J-Lib exclusive.
2: See Percy P.
0: Yeah.

0: say ooh, you say we. 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Give it up, y'all. Thank y'all. Thank you, Austin, Texas. Appreciate y'all.
1: Motherfucking Percy P, what you got to say about that?
0: Thank you, family.
1: That's Percy P right there.
0: Thank you.
1: Legendary right there.
0: Thank you. Thank you.
1: All right?
0: Thank y'all.

0: I'm finally home. It's my day. Like, why can't we just chill? Just be alone, you know what I mean? Stay inside, just us.
1: Mais ça va être que nous. D'ailleurs, c'est moi qui conduis.
0: What?
1: Trust me, my love.

0: Surprise, surprise, another night of turn up. 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

0: 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Like, let's talk about it. You asked for this. You signed up for this. All these people showed up for you, for your birthday, and you're complaining right now?
1: Shit.
0: Quit being a little bitch. You're being a hoe right now.
1: I know, be like this.
0: The fuck are y'all doing in here, man?
1: It's all different.
0: It's hella popping out there. It's hella hoes.
2: You shut the fuck up.
0: You shut the fuck up. You don't know what's going on in his head right now, man.
2: If I wasn't making music, they wouldn't be here.
0: Quit fucking talking to me like that, bro. You don't fucking get it. You dreamed about it for years. Don't you forget.
1: You asshole.
0: You wanted all of this shit.
2: Happy birthday.

0: 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So now that, you know, this is everything I dreamed of, and this is just the beginning.
1: Que lo que toca mi hermano.

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0: 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I just can't. Right now, you already know what it is.
1: Can't really talk about it because, you know, we got to do an HVAC.
2: Who are you out here talking to?
0: Yeah, some business stuff. Nothing serious.
2: It's always boring talk.
0: You know what I'm saying? I got to go handle some business right now.
2: Where are you going?
0: I got to go, you know what I'm saying, make some runs, make sure everything's good so we can be free later tonight.
2: Whatever. Bye.
3: Oh, wait.

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And it goes something like this. Hit it, fellas.

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0: The funk is on space.
2: I just like the sound.

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2: Space.
3: RPCK. Yeah.

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2: Space News. For the spaceship, now I'm a space cadet. Space News.
3: Beware the beast man, for he is the devil's pawn. Alone among God's primates, he kills for sport, or lust, or greed. Yea, he will murder his brother to possess his brother's land. Let him not breed in great numbers, for he will make a desert of his home and yours. Shun him. Drive him back into his jungle lair, for he is the harbinger of death.
4: Yeah. Immortal Technique. 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

0: and shit. 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
0: Yep, red, white, and blue. Now, what two colors did we pick? I'm talking about we as black people. What two colors? Think about it. We picked red and blue. What's left? White. You damn right, nigga. We killing each other, homie.
2: I am a nightmare walking, psychopath talking. 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
3: Bongo!

panda, panda, panda, panda, panda, panda, panda, panda, panda, panda. 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
0: The funk is on Space.
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0: Huh? 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I have Uber Eats pull right up to Laguna Beach. With all types of sushi, beef, and tuna treats. 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
2: 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They must be severely sick. A gas is a fizzy drink, dressed in a frilly pink skirt, saying silly things. 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They're gonna quickly sink. 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
0: The funk is on Space.
2: Oh, nah, these ain't raps, man. I just want to talk to you. Or should I say rap to you?

0: Message erased. 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
1: Hi, piece of shit. 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Yeah, you wanted to call me a psycho. I'll show you, psycho.
2: The Big Bang is right here. Hit your bubble. Leave it. Safe space.
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0: tradicional, tradicional, tradicional.
1: Who the fuck is this? 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

You know what you do, ladies. 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

0: disturbing new details about a pastor accused of raping a teenager and the investigation into possibly more victims. ABC Action News reporter Clifton French live outside of In My Father's House Baptist Church on East Lake Avenue. And Cliff, you learned that this pastor is also a teacher?
1: Like it's you that he wants.
2: I'm not gonna let him kill you. Fear no evil. Fear no evil.
3: Try anything and you cancel, bro.
4: Oh, fuck.

0: Great MC, in my opinion.
1: What does it take to be a great MC?
2: Hip-hop MC? I have no clue.
3: I have no idea.
4: I don't know nothing about no hip-hop.
5: They just pick looking at people.
6: Oh my goodness, I can't even answer that question.
7: I don't even know, man.
6: Oh, I don't know that.
8: I don't know what it is.
6: No answer to that question.
9: Y'all don't even know. I ain't no MC. I wouldn't know.
10: Being a great MC is no such thing no more.
11: Everybody's just stop talking about energy, man.
10: You do your own brand of music. Niggas don't want that shit. You know what I'm saying?
12: You gotta be a good liar to be a great MC.

0: like everybody else. The lyrics is important, but you know what I mean, production gonna get motherfuckers that's not really feeling the lyrics. The production hot, they gonna be in your dick anyway.
1: What does it take to be a great MC?
0: Skills, you gotta have levels of
2: skills.
3: Skills?
4: Skills.
5: Skills. More skills than we've got.
6: Yeah.
7: Skills and coordination.
2: Skills.
8: These are quick questions. That's not a quick question. I mean, that's a whole chapter.
9: To be a great MC, I'd say that first and foremost, you have to be true to what you feel and what you think.
10: You have skills, you gotta be able to know what you're talking about, and you gotta make it sound good.
11: You have to have the finesse, the intellect, and the strive to do it.
12: They have to look into themselves.

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1: 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Don't be a carbon copy, be your own copy. You know what I mean? That's hip hop.
2: 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I'm just not a whack rapper, and everybody knows what I'm talking about. 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
0: The funk is on space.
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1: Hit your bubble.
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2: Bob, we can pan over a little bit. Look at this right here. This is a suburban type Jeep with a sharpshooter peering outside of the sunroof with an automatic rifle. This appears

0: yo, honestly, your mixtape's out, tour's done, work is on pause mode for a bit.
1: And this right here, cuz, is crazy, man. Like, this is it.
0: Well, we got a chance of that.
1: Straight up.
0: You know you're my brother, right?
1: Always.
0: Lay you to death.
1: Yeah.
0: But I gotta keep it real with you.
1: Yeah.
0: Only thing that could have made this better is if we flew out some tings.
1: Oh.
0: How we not bring no girls out here?
1: Nah, for real though.
0: What's that?
2: I went into town earlier, like, to get some food. And I heard them talking about these girls in this villa right here, man, saying how they're sexy, like. And then he's talking about how one of them has like $30-40 million, like, sexy.
0: This one right here?
2: Right there.
0: It's like a lottery ticket winner.
2: Something.
0: Powerball.
2: Slip and fall. Look at that. Look, look, look. They're right there. They just came up. Oh my goodness.

0: on, man. Wake up, G. Man, you've been out here knocked out for like 3 hours in the sun, man.
1: Bro, I was having a dream about all kinds. Two bad things.
0: Yo. We can't be out here. We're like wasteman right now. We gotta make some
2: happen.
0: All that dreaming.
2: Bring your dream chaser ass over.

0: Space.
1: 2K on the track.
2: Yeah,
1: bitch.
2: Rich. We gone. Huncho.

Yeah, see, it's that Blueprint 3 shit right here. It's that TM 103 shit right here. You ready? You ready?

0: hits. Yeah, I'm serious.
1: Space.
2: Good morning.
3: Well.
2: Good morning, the same old jerks going to work. Garbage men pick up dirt, the birds don't chirp. There's this nice lady I know, she always speak with her two children. Headed to the school building, they rush home again to lit housing. And they putting up the new ceilings, cause her shits is leaking. Water keep dripping down, so she keep beefing. 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Good morning, police shifts, the whole hood is on it. So they drive around all day with bench warrants. Eating donuts and sipping on coffee. Oops, Sutton stops and spills on a walkie-talkie. Damn, this nigga is a creep. Whispers of police at the wino in the middle of the street. With missing front teeth, twisting blunts deep in the cut. It's my nigga, so I holler with up, niggas, good morning.

of life, every minute's pure healing. 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
1: Summer 16.
0: Yeah.
1: Free bands, OVO. DJ Esco.
0: Talking Duffel Talk.

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4: Dark winter, dark splitters, arsenic, new bronzes, it's carcinogens and lock clones. Global fight riot, a great typewriter. Subliminal, comrades chased by the Hydra. Chloroform is inhaled, rather quickly. Wolf spider, Celtic knock, strictly batter infantry. Outside a rectangle, bent cable band of gypsies in the dim corner. Bats hit me, crashed entry, patchwork, taxidermist, camp, deserted none. Rat surface, blast furnace, black current where the olive branch murders. Jack nervous, crack word is nap, look above a damn person's hand emerges. Bullets don't have eyes, welcome to the kelp. Better chance to swim with insects, depends on if there's nails left. Pale lens, chipped galactic face, stretch rain dress. Resurrection, renegade, dress paint, dead slave nest, tank dredge. 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

0: walk through New Jerusalem and destroy the synagogues of Satan while I was meditating.
1: Dilated, an iris, a black fire, I'll show you. So bring the psychic vampires, I withstand the rapid fire, the dragon liar. The biter with wires attaches tighter, so I brandish ciphers, matches and lighters. My energy levels are hazardous any higher. My sword like a torch damages it brighter. 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

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Space. Space. Space. Space. Space. Space. Space. Space. Space. Space. Space. Space. Space. Space. Space. Space. Space. Space. Space. Space. Space. Space. Space. Space. Space. Space. Space. Space. Space. Space. Space. Space. Space. Space. Space. Space. Space. Space. Space. Space. Space. Space. Space. Space. Space. Space. Space. Space. Space. Space. Space. Space. Space. Space. Space. Space. Space. Space. Space. Space. Space. Space. Space. Space. Space. Space. Space. Space. Space. Space. Space. Space. Space. Space. Space. Space. Space. Space. Space. Space. Space. Space. Space. Space. Space. Space. Space. Space. Space. Space. Space. Space. Space. Space. Space. Space. Space. Space. Space. Space. Space. Space. Space. Space. Space. Space. Space. Space. Space. Space. Space. Space. Space. Space. Space. Space. Space. 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
0: car,
1: the fuck
0: man.
1: Are we doing here, dog?
0: Open the window. 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
1: fucking liquor store, dog. 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
0: Hold on, wake this motherfucker up, man.
1: Yo, Cynic. 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
0: Get up, man.
1: Yo, what the fuck are we
0: doing here, dog? Yo, there's an element that's arisen right now, and these motherfuckers be fronting like they down with the hood. They front like they be down with the gang. They front like they down with the culture. These motherfuckers don't do nothing for the people.
1: Yo, Tech, you know we're at the VMAs, dog.
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Huh.

0: Street Science, you're on the air. What do you feel when you hear a record like Tupac's new one?
1: I love Tupac's new record.
0: Right, but don't you feel like that creates tension between East and West? He's talking about killing people. I had sex with your wife, and not in those words. But he's talking about, I want to see you deceased.

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0: smoke diva, diva, smoke diva. She come said, on. I so high that I could kiss the sky. Come on, I work city to the crook Atlanta. Let's get it, let's get it, let's get it, let's get it. 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You smoking? Let me get some of that shit. Let me get some of that. Hey, security, if y'all looking, they right there. They the ones that were smoking.
1: Yeah, they're in Staten Island, this motherfucker tonight, boy.

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I'm at the club rocking it out. Even if I wasn't single, I'll be sweating weaves out. And I'll bring my team out.

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1: Space.

0: It's Golf Radio. You're on the air with Shea Powers. We're taking requests. Get that one. What's your name? Hello? Okay, well, since you want to be Mr. Fucking Secret Agent, what song you want to hear?
1: The one about me.
2: The Big Bang is right here. Hit your bubble. Believe it. Space.

Starship, Young Lou, on the new Newman microphone set up for the living room stool. How you do? Howdy doody. Spend most of my time in New York trying to keep my Yeezys out the doggy dookie. Y'all should clean that up. It's pornographic. That means it's obscene as... Yeah. 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You view dudes on Tondre, but he ain't cursing. 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His carbon footprint high versing like he's

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2: 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Space.
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1: 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If anything happens, don't fucking blame me, white America. Fuck Bill O'Reilly. 4, 3, 2,

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I still do these hoes the same when I'm back on road. 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